0: Assalamu alaikum. 1 p.m. This is Bangladesh Betar, the news read by Sanjida Gayoom. Law, Justice and Parliamentary Affairs Minister Mohammad Asadujjaman has ordered the submission of an investigation report within a week into the brutal rape and murder of a 7-year-old child in the capital's Pallubi area. He gave this instruction to Dhaka Metropolitan Police DMP Commissioner Muslimuddin Ahmed today. Public Relations Officer of the Ministry of Law, Justice and Parliamentary Affairs Dr. Rejaul Karim informed the media that the law minister arrested of appropriate initiative to complete the trial as soon as possible. It may be mentioned that a 7-year-old child was brutally murdered at Pallubi last Tuesday after being raped. Bangladesh has generated record highest electricity, a notification issued by Power Grid Bangladesh PLC said. The electricity production in the country reached its peak at 9 p.m. yesterday with a production of 17,200 megawatts. The new milestone surpassed the previous record of 16,794 megawatts achieved on 23rd July last year. Power Grid Bangladesh attributed the success to the coordinated efforts of power generation plants and all relevant power distribution agencies of the country. Expatriate Bangladeshis have sent remittances of 248 crore and 30 lakh US dollar in the first 19 days of this month. Bangladesh Bank, in its latest data on remittance, said the amount is 82.4% higher than that of last year. Last year, country earned 179 crore 30 lakh US dollar of remittances during the corresponding period of May last year. The data said on 19th May alone, remittance inflow amounted to 15 crore 50 lakh US dollar, indicating steady momentum in foreign currency earnings. Advanced ticket sales for return journeys by train have begun to facilitate people returning to work after Eid al-Adha holidays. Bangladesh Railway Authority said Bangladesh ticket for the journeys on 31st May is being sold today. For the convenience of passengers, hundreds percent tickets are being sold online. Tickets for the return journey of 1st June will be available tomorrow, while of the 2nd June will be available on Saturday. Meanwhile, Bangladesh Road Transport Corporation BRTC is going to launch Eidul special bus services from Saturday on the occasion of Eid al-Adha. BTRC started selling advance tickets from 17th May. Today is World Tea Day. The tea-producing countries Sri Lanka, Nepal, Indonesia, Kenya, Malaysia and Uganda for the first time in 2005 jointly started celebrating the International Tea Day. Later in 2019, the United Nations recognized Tea Day and officially celebrated it for the first time on 21st May of the following year. It may be mentioned that the culture of drinking tea has spread worldwide, mainly from China. A road accident on the Dhaka-Arica highway in Bhatbor area of Manikganj Sadar Upazila has left one person killed and 8 others injured. Our correspondent quoting the police that the accident occurred following a head-on collision between a motorcycle and a cattle truck at the spot this morning. The injured were rescued and taken to nearby hospitals. Police have seized the truck and motorcycle. The U.S. has charged former Cuban leader Raul Castro with conspiracy to kill U.S. nationals and other crimes over the 1996 downing of 2 planes between Cuba and Florida. A case was filed yesterday accusing Raul Castro and 5 others in the shooting down of the aircraft and killing 4 people, including 3 Americans. Castro, now 94, was then head of the country's armed forces and faced international condemnation over the crash. The incumbent president of Cuba, Miguel Díaz-Canel, called the charges a political maneuver devoid of any legal foundation. Football and SAF Women's Football Championship is going to start from Monday next in Indian city of Goa and will be continued till 7th June. Bangladesh will play in Group B. In this group, Bangladesh will face India and Maldives, while Nepal, Sri Lanka and Bhutan will face each other in Group A. Finally, weather and forecast valid till 6 this evening says, in association with rain or thunder showers accompanied by temporary west-northwesterly squally wind at a speed of 60 to 80 km an hour over the regions of Rongpur, Rajshahi, Pabna, Bugra, Tangail and Mymensingh. River pools of this area had been advised to OS Riverine Warning Signal No. 2. Repeat, Riverine Warning Signal No. 2. Besides rain or thunder showers accompanied by temporary west-northwesterly gusty or squally wind at a speed of 45 to 60 km per an hour is likely to occur over the regions of Dhaka, Faridpur, Kushtia, Jashur, Kumilla and Sylhet. River pools in these areas are towards cautionary signal number 1. And that's the end of the news. Our next bulletin will be at 2 this afternoon in Bangla.
1: ঢাকার অনুষ্ঠানের পর আমরা ফিরে এলাম আমাদের নিজস্ব আয়োজনে। আসসালামু আলাইকুম। আমাদের স্টুডিওর ঘড়িতে এখন বেলা 1:05 হয়ে 10 সেকেন্ড। বাণিজ্যিক কার্যক্রম বাংলাদেশ বেতার খুলনা।